Always asking do I love him, I always be telling him, He said it so good that he wanna take out the country. I told him he pushing his luck, he better be happy.

This next song is a story about a young lady who had everything. But she found out the hard way that if you don't have Jesus, you don't have anything. Can I get a witness? Shauna, I want you to come and sing it. Sing your story.

0: Yet, strangely, this very family, which would underwrite some of the world's great art, was also one of the most evil and mysterious in history.
1: The Borgia family has become the arch symbol of treachery, of decadence, of violence, of assassination, of carnal lust, of every manner of moral.

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Lights on in the basement, lights on in my mind. Lights on the computer, record player, sample fine. Everything is closed but the bill collector open. Wrote serial killer, get it placed is what I'm hoping. Production has slowed and the house is still fast. I keep producing heat, cold nights won't last. Got hires as the writer, any global future pass. Right now I reside making beats as track crash.

0: You know what's scary about these AI is that they already smarter than us. You know, they wouldn't even have to send off nukes and nothing like that to buff the world up. They wouldn't have to kill nobody. All they have to do is put everybody business in the street. Put all the shit out there. The world up. Imagine if everyone's getting cheated on and woke up tomorrow and knew it. It's a wrap. It's a wrap.
1: What you need is a different kind. Yeah. Yeah.

0: car. Yeah, ayy, off my fall, we didn't see too many fall. Ayy, yeah, off my fall, we didn't see too many crawl. Yeah, ayy, off my fall, yeah.
1: CurtisKing.com.
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0: It seems we now face the grim reality of the dystopian future experts warned us about.
1: For those that think that AI is the answer, I hope you saw that cringe video on Canva. I think the prompt was Hamilton with breakdancers. That whole damn event.

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0: 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One.
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2: Every year I bring the fucking best product. Every year.

invent the formula, so they talk instead of build. 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

0: branches start breaking. 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
1: Louis Menace.
2: Yeah, that's New York, how it's rules.
3: Only three reasons, I think.
2: Sure.
3: A man should enter any
2: home. Yeah.
3: That's for profit, power, and control. I ask for no forgiveness.

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1: set.
2: Listen, man, you can't come to my city. You feel me? Talking crazy, man. I play around with these real ones, man.

0: Yeah. English, motherfucker, do you speak it?
1: Yes.
0: Then you know what I'm saying.
1: Yes.
0: Describe what Marcellus Wallace looks like.
1: What?
0: Say what again? Say what?

0: surprise his ass.
1: No, we don't want to think. We want to know. Take him to the kennel, sip the dogs on his ass. We'll find out for goddamn sure what he knows and what he don't.
0: With your search, how do you want it done?
1: I'm prepared to scour the earth for that motherfucker. If Butch goes to Indochina, I want a nigga hiding in a bowl of rice with his puppy cap in his ass.
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4: 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Yeah!

0: 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Yeah, that was me. Shit, that's my gang.
1: And what's his name? 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
1: May you judge us by our hearts and not by our mistakes. I see that we get our breakthrough however long that it takes. May you fill that void in our souls that will lay our fears to rest. But there's no way we can live for Jesus when we're living in the flesh. So I pray that you allow our spirits to be born, grow strong, move on, know right from wrong. 1 John chapter 2, verse 15. Do not love the world, anything in the world, and we know what that means. But listen, we know the distance we need to be away from fire to keep it missing, but that doesn't mean we'll listen. Lord, you take care of fools and babies. You teach women to honor their men and men respect their ladies, but lately, so many of us have gone astray, doing wrong for so long that we've forgotten the way. Please bring us back home. Instill in us the word, our backbone. We're just children.

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So I pray that you open our eyes, give us the anointing to recognize the

過ごし。

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What up, family? 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
8: Ooh Wee Radio. It's your girl, Lee Butter, not Butter. You already know what it is, y'all. Me and my girl, AMG, is in the building. Our girl just not make it, but y'all, we about to go ahead and get into this thing. AMG, how you feeling?
9: I'm feeling good. I'm feeling good. Can't complain. How you feeling over there?
8: I'm feeling good. I had a long weekend of partying, and it's just time to just stop.
9: Yeah. I feel you. I feel like I have not stopped partying. Like, this is the most. These 90 degree days, they've been giving everything and then some, and it's just like, why wouldn't I be outside on a Tuesday? You know?
8: Right.
9: I'm just wondering, what? We in ATL, baby. Why wouldn't we be outside? It just don't even make no sense not to be there. You know?
8: It's a week in Atlanta.
9: Listen, it's giving 2015. That's all I'm saying.

0: 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Y'all stay tuned. We got a lot in store for y'all. Y'all don't go too far. We'll be right back. Ooh-wee.
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DBN heels. 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I'm Mrs. One of One. Fall in love every time we link. He got me sprung.com. 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

night, I tell her, turn me up now if she love me. 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

0: 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It's time for Pick a Side on Ooh We Radio.
1: Radio heads, we are back. And of course, better than ever, as always. You know, the lovers. We are missing our girl, Jess Karp. But, you know, we still got to keep the show going. You know what I'm saying? That's all I'm saying. We got to keep the show going. But we about to get into this Pick a Side. And y'all already know that's where I rapid fire two different sides. And you all get to choose which side you're going to go with. So, yeah. We only got the two of us, so we're going to keep it light, keep it a little short.
2: But okay.
1: We're going to put the things in. So, without further ado, the first one is, I've lost my one. Oh, Cuddle by the Fire or Walk in the Park?
2: Cuddle by the Fire.
1: Yeah, I'm going Cuddle by the Fire. Cuddle by the Fire. Go ahead and get that. Get that, what is it, the fireplace going?
2: Mm-hmm.
1: Feeling all warmy and steamy. Mm-hmm. Trying to be freaky. That's why.
2: See?
1: That's what I'm talking about. You see, you're nasty. Cuddle by the fire. Girl, go take a walk.
2: Mm-hmm.
1: Walk that little thing off. I'm dead, Fred. Budget spreadsheet or a financial advisor?
2: Budget spreadsheet. I use that. ChatGPT is my financial advisor.
1: Girl, I can't. He's so messy. I need a financial advisor so they can just call me out. I'll be using the budget. Still ain't.
2: Yeah, I do be not using it.
1: That's what I'm saying. Maybe I need somebody to be like, you're poor.
2: You broke.
1: You said you want food out. You think it's cute. It's not cute. Like, for real, straight up, you know, I need accountability. I could budget all day, still won't be budgeted. Like, wow, we still in the negative.
2: I'm crying.
1: Let's see, split bills or one person pays?
2: One person pays.
1: For sure. I tried splitting bills and realized it just.
2: Whatever for you.
1: It just makes me want to be 50% disrespectful.
2: Because why is your hand not on the first?
1: I'm just saying. The people want respect. Listen, that's gonna be real controversial. What I just said. You won't respect.
2: I'm crying.
1: Pay the entire bill. You get disrespect. You get challenged a little bit with that.
2: I'm
1: 50.
2: Crying. I don't shut up.
1: I'm just saying, I might be quiet if you pay all them heels. So I'm
2: okay.
1: I'm just saying.
2: I won't be quiet, Danny.
1: On the real. Candlelight dinner or rooftop dinner?
2: Rooftop.
1: Push up. Rooftop. And put the candles out there, too.
2: Yeah, you know? The fire going. You know,
1: and that's all I'm saying. Dream wedding or dream
2: honeymoon? Ooh. Dream wedding, because I feel like a lot of stuff could be, like, I pretty much have really good trips when I'm out,
1: mm-hmm.
2: and you can have those, but that wedding is that one moment. Dream wedding for sure.
1: I don't know. I'm dang near like, cause I just, when it come down to it, I don't think I'm gonna have like a traditional wedding anyway. I don't know how that's gonna go. So mm-hmm. that dream honeymoon might just be big. Cause if I can, you know, a dream honeymoon can be whatever you think. Like, what if we gone and I'm gone for like a month or 2 months, you know, some crazy mm-hmm. like that. That'll feel good to me more than just, you know, dream wedding all these people that
2: But y'all can do that mm-hmm. anytime. Like, you and your baby can be like, we about to be gone for a month. But that wedding, you're not getting that wedding back. The moment that y'all shared y'all wedding kiss, y'all put the rings on each other's finger, your family and friends, y'all said y'all value, you're not getting that
1: But
2: moment
1: you know,
2: back.
1: You're a big family person, so that it makes sense. Like, for me, it's like right now, just thinking about like, if I was to get married, who I would invite, baby.
2: But even outside of people, even if it was just a wedding with your
1: No, something too. Small. That's what I'm saying. So for me, it's like, it wouldn't, I can do that now. I don't, you know what I'm saying? Like, I feel like when you think about dream wedding, you're like, you know, putting a lot of details. Like, you want the flowers, the floral got to be crazy.
2: Yeah.
1: Because that's really what it's about. Your centerpieces on your tables. You
2: yeah.
1: know, you got the little, the placket up there where you showing where everybody is signed, seated, and they can
2: yeah.
1: go look at it. You know,
2: so you don't want any of that?
1: Hour. I mean, I guess in an ideal world, I guess, but for me, it's like I've never harped up on a wedding. I've never seen it. Like, I've been more so like, hey, I'll probably be married and then probably have a wedding maybe like on an anniversary or something. Or something like that. Like, I just know me. Because I just get... Some people just get overwhelmed and overstimulated by those type of things. And then I just be like, bro, let's just go to the courthouse. Because I'm getting frustrated. Like, I don't know. I just... It sounds good. As long as my money right then, obviously, yeah.
2: Yeah,
1: my money right then, obviously, I would do it. But just thinking about, like, right now, I would rather have a nice-ass house than to have a getaway. You get what I'm saying? Like, spending the money, like, where we are in the economy right now is crazy. You know what I'm saying? So, it's like, spending the money right now would be just absolutely insane. On a way like that. But, you know, to each his own. But if I could do it all, I'd do it all. Shit. We only got one life to live. You feel me? Like, why not?
2: Yeah.
1: What's the next? Another one. Are you more so a person, would you rather like snuggle or dance with your partner? I feel like that's a hard one right there.
2: That is a hard one because I like to snuggle, but I also don't like to snuggle too long. Like, I start like, you know, move away. Like, I don't want you. I get uncomfortable. Like, okay, you hurt my arm or something. But I love dancing, but people that I've been with, they don't know how to dance. So it's like, I can't say I love dancing with my partner because I'm the only one that know how to dance. And
1: I can
2: they kind of just sit back.
1: But what you want them to do, though? If he's talking about dancing, because I just say that.
2: Like you just got to know how to like get in there, like a little two step, turn me around. Really, if you just can vibe and let me do the work, I would do it. I don't want nobody to come out there acting like they Chip and Dale or nothing like that. But
1: okay,
2: like if you can do a little two step, you know.

0: definitely don't need nobody going out there trying to outdance me.
1: Okay.
0: You know what I'm saying? But definitely just, you know, look, you know, just be smooth with it. Mm-hmm. Just get real smooth with it. That's all I'm saying. But that's enough of this pick aside. We kind of got into it a little bit longer than expected. But hey, y'all can definitely tap into, you know, our Instagram page. That is 2OWEE Radio Show, where you can go ahead and pick your side. So go ahead and tap in. And we'll be back. Y'all go ahead. It's Ooh We Radio Show.
1: Ooh We.
2: We will be right back. 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
3: Hey, what's up? It's a girl from Harlem, and I'm here with Ooh We Radio. I'm a special host today because it is Black Music Month, and I have a very, very special guest with me. Ooh We Gang is in the building. Say what's up to the people.
4: Hey, what's going on, my peoples? You know what I'm saying? Ooh We Gang in the building. Swag that worth a million.
3: Texas.
4: Yeah, you know, Texas stepping in. Dallas, Texas in the building, you know.
3: All Triple right, D. All right. I've been to Dallas. I haven't even been to Houston yet, but I actually been to Dallas. And Dallas,
4: you been to the D?
3: Yeah,
4: you ain't been to D unless you been with me.
3: Oh, excuse me.
4: Show you the real life Dallas.
3: If I go with you,
4: I'm in Dallas.
3: Okay, so tell me about this name, Uber Gang, because I have literally never heard anybody named Uber before.
4: That's
3: Are you
4: good.
3: A whole gang?
4: I'm a whole gang.
3: All right, tell me.
4: I got a couple of members. Okay. You know, we got members, but I'm glad you ain't heard nobody like Ooba Gang.
3: Mm-hmm.
4: That's good, because I'm trying to keep it like original, like something that ain't a carbon copy of nobody. You know what I mean?
3: Mm-hmm.
4: But my name, Ooba Gang, is Ooba is my real name. That's like my real biological name, and the gang on the end of it is just. What we call each other. What's up, gang? You know what I mean? So I got a whole bunch of homies, and you know, and it ain't nothing related as far as illegal or nothing. It's just how we call slang, how we talk to each other, you know what I mean? Even with the kids, like our family, you know what I'm saying?
3: Mm-hmm.
4: That's another word for family, so that's where it comes from.
3: Yeah, you definitely got to make that clear. Where everybody getting RICO charges nowadays, you want to make sure they know we are not talking about real gangs out here. That is
4: a
3: term of endearment in the Black community.
4: Yeah. Nah, I mean, I do have some members that on that side of the bar, but the whole original things is not, that's not what it's off of. You know what I mean? Like, no type of gang violence going on.
1: Let's go crazy.
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4: Where's that?

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1: Ooh, we radio.
2: So, I mean, you grew up in Dallas?
3: I grew up in Austin, Texas.
2: Okay.
3: But I've been in Dallas for half my life, pretty much.
2: Okay, where'd you go to high school? I feel like that matters a lot.
3: Well, I went to high school half in Austin, half in Dallas.
2: So you really half and half, for real?
3: Yeah.
2: So how does the music differ from Dallas to Austin? Or is it kind of the same vibe?
3: Coming from New York?
2: Why you say New York like that?
3: It's gonna be the same vibe for you. But it's like, if you're from Texas, you're going to kind of be able to tell that, oh, he must be from southern part of Texas, or he's from northern, or you know what I'm saying? It depends, you know what I mean? But you're not going to be able to tell because you're from New York.
2: No, I feel you, because I could tell when somebody's from Brooklyn or if they're from the Bronx, by their music.
3: Yeah, and for us, I'm like, he's from New York.
2: Mm-hmm.
3: You know what I mean?
2: Yeah.
3: But yeah, it's like down south Houston rappers, it's like they more... They rhyme slower, and then Dallas is more like uppity, dance music, turn up, you know what I mean? And I'm from Austin, really, so I'm in between, so I'm a little bit of it all, you know what I'm saying? I'm the whole shebang.
2: You come with a little half and half.
3: Yeah, I'm the whole thing. The whole bag of chips and more.
2: So, actually, the whole Texas has been making a lot of noise in the music industry in the past couple of years. Do you see them kind of moving towards being a music mecca in the next 5 years? Because right now, I don't really think New York has too much going on. I do think, like, Atlanta had that kind of wave, but I do think that it's going towards
3: Texas. Man, yeah, I mean, I think, Texas is so big, though. That's what people don't realize. Mm-hmm. You know what I mean? Like, Texas is probably the size of a couple of states in one.
2: Mm-hmm.
3: So, you know what I mean? I look at it like that. That's cool. That I feel like that to a certain extent. You know, more people in Texas are starting to believe and invest in their music. That's what they start to do more here. Atlanta, they've been investing in their music. New York, they've been investing. But now Texas people are starting to believe and see that. And that's how you get to where you're trying to be.
2: How was the culture out there different than like a New York or Atlanta culture?
3: I think it's just different because of the lifestyle is different. Like,
2: which I got going on?
3: Huh?
2: Which I got going on? Cowboys and stuff? Lifestyle? Like, what?
3: See, that's what people fear to realize. They think you come to Texas in this country and it's cowboys. No.
2: Boots on the ground.
3: I don't even own a pair of boots. I'm a city boy. But I do love the country. We have a lot of country, but it's like Texas is so big. It's everything you're looking for. Name it is somewhere in Texas.
2: Right. You got the country. You can find a place somewhere.
3: You got the city. You know what I'm saying? What you want to go? We go downtown Dallas. They got the subways like they got in New York.
2: Oh, Lord Jesus Christ. So what do you think Texas, or not even Texas, what do you think you're adding to the music industry right now that the game kind of been missing? Like, what are you bringing that's unique that no other artist is doing?
3: Me as an artist, you never met an artist like Uber Gang. And I'm trying to be cocky. I ain't trying to be just, but you ain't no never meet an artist like me. First off, my origins is not United States of America. My family is all over the world.
2: Mm-hmm.
3: I'm just so happen to be one of the generations that's in Texas.
2: Right.
3: So I don't just make regular hip hop. I make Afro trap beat, trap music. And
2: we
3: people
2: never
3: heard of that genre. You never heard of Afro trap.
2: No, we're going to have to bring it back.
3: Yes.
2: Afro trap music.
3: Afro trap.
2: That actually makes me a little happy.
3: Yeah.
2: It feels like feel good trap music. Like,
3: yeah.
2: I'm going to have a good time when listening to this and be motivated. What made you come up with that? Just your overall family influence? Like, and how are people taken to the Afro trap?
3: Afro trap is me.
2: Mm-hmm.
3: Like, when I come to the table with my music, I don't have to put on this fake facade that I got a gazillion dollars and I'm riding Rolls Royces. I don't gotta put on this facade like I'm killing people or I'm doing this and doing that. I'm coming to the table, it's me, and it's me. That's my music, it's me. So I can come and be me. It's like I'm being me right now. I'm sitting in the car. You know, I don't gotta act like I'm in the mansion sitting, you know what I'm saying? So that's what my music brings to the table, and that's how I present it.
2: So are you interested in signing with a major label, or are you gonna be independent? Like how do you see your music journey going as far as
3: that? Of course I love the independent life, you know, because you can do what you want and how you please. But the goal really is to sign with a major label, because it's like I'm going to have help with doing a lot of things that I need help with, as far as marketing, PR, merch, all that type of stuff. You know what I'm saying? My promo team. And when you with a label, they help you. They do that, all that for you. Now, therefore, I can just focus on making music. You know what I'm saying? I can focus on my craft. I can focus on, you know, putting the best music to the table that I can provide at the moment, instead of having to focus on doing this, and that. You know what I mean?
2: Yeah, it's definitely a different struggle when you're an independent artist, because you got to do everything. So if you do go into the record labels and you're kind of trying to pitch yourself and sell yourself, like, and they aren't kind of buying it, is there anything that you would be willing to kind of change? Or are you like, no, this is who I am, I'm not changing.
3: Man, you know that somebody just asked me, because they want me to just call myself Uber. They want me to take the gang off my name. For like, but I'm like, if I do, you won't be getting a full me. I'll be hiding something from you. You know what I'm saying?
2: Going with that, but
3: if they want to drop a bag and they want me to really just do it, I mean, we'll make it do what it do. You know what I'm saying?
2: You don't have to give your speech every single time, like, gang does not mean that. Like, every single time you say your name, you're going to be like, hi, yeah, I'm gang, but gang not this. It's going to have to be like,
3: that's cool. I feel like I am, but I feel like I'm not. Because if you once you tap in, you start listening to my music, you're going to feel it, the vibe and the energy. And it's just going to make you know what I mean? You're going to kind of understand already, like, we ain't gang, but we gang. You know what I'm saying? We not in a game, but we game.
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13: You know, young rich. You know, so we ain't really never had no old money. 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

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All of these

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1: The conversation, the DJ, the mix.
2: Ooh, we radio show. We are back. And I mean, at the end of the day, it's just been a lot going on. You know, y'all been seeing what's going on in the news.

0: the news. It's like, what's going on, butter? Like, what? I don't know.
1: I be trying not to, like, get into it, but it's just so hard because it's everywhere. It's in your face. It's just like, oh my gosh, what is the world coming to? Is them chain messages that we sent that we didn't send in 2012? Is they catching up with us? You know, you have to send it to 30 people.
0: No, for real. Like, I'm just saying, like, I don't know if y'all made it into the world, but the world is a little scary right now. Like, and I'm just like, what? And they want us to have kids.
1: Like, excuse me, my mama talking about some, y'all got 2 years, baby.
0: Oh, girl.

0: Rumors spread it was the work of a mysterious figure who wore red sneakers and kept to himself. They called him the Phantom.
1: We have come through the ages to take it for granted that each person is like a kind of an alchemical bottle, retaining within himself the compound of his own nature in the form of an energy formula.

0: cinematic track addict. Lay him flat on the back and bend him in half like Craftmatic.
1: This woman named Star, S-T-A-H-H-R, and also DJ Crazy Bizarro. Yo, man, she did this cut called Barbarella.

0: I just feel.
1: Okay. Say, talk about it.
2: It's just not the same anymore. Like,
1: feeling uncomfortable.
0: I don't know how to talk about.
1: I do not want to be.
2: It's just doing its own thing. And it don't want to do what I want it to do.
3: I just feel like

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1: What are we doing?
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3: 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Then say,

Yeah. Compulsively working. Google bars, my name known to be searching. Waiting on the day that people who don't know me besmirch it. Always moving like I'm fearing that a frozen me's lurking. Lonely the perks, this could be greed, chose to be purpose. I wake up distressed, like every day is an exam and I can't make up the test. By the time my girl figure out which makeup is best, I've questioned my existence, tried to meditate it to rest. Yeah. I win some, lose some, my skin done bruise some, they try and break it daily. I hit that snooze button, cause my awake is scary. I fear it every moment, don't encounter hatred rarely. Yeah. I know it's under the surface, like waves of panic swelling up in my chest that I surfing. Found my home court advantage, still don't know where my turf is. Maybe the answer, stop searching.

Yo, what up? This is your boy, Fran Lover. You already know what it is, man. Listen, today, let me ask you a question, my people. Why aren't you doing for yourself what you do for others? Meaning your job, other people. I understand sometimes you just want to help people out, but you got to do the same thing for yourself. You got dreams and aspirations. Do for yourself what you do for others. You get what I'm saying? Like, if you want to get on this right here, you got to do for yourself. You got to do for yourself. I'm not saying be selfish, but do what you're doing for others, those corporations, to get that paycheck, because you know that's what it's about. I told you before on one of my other episodes, trying to change that W-2 into a 1099. You got to be able to do what you do for your company or other people's companies for yourself. You get what I'm saying? So that means after you get off your job, go spend an hour, 2 hours before you hit that sack, before you hit the bed, and work on whatever plan you had from the beginning, since day one, that you had 10 years ago. Go ahead, take it out the drawer, because I know that's where it's at, because my man just showed me some stuff the other day. He had piles of papers like, yo, son, I got this, and that. I was like, well, what are we waiting for? I'll help you, too, if you want. But the point, you got to start somewhere. So the same thing. Stop doing everything for the paycheck, because you're doing that for somebody else. You got to do that for you. You get what I'm saying? Get you some employees. Get some people to work under you. That's all I'm trying to do, man. Listen, we got palm trees. The sun just went down, but it's all good. I'm trying to get this boat. I'm trying to get that yacht. That's why I'm sitting here talking to you in front of one. You get what I'm saying? Because I got to do what I'm already doing what I'm supposed to be doing for myself. And that's recording this, talking to you to inspire you. I need one of them. I need me a helicopter. I need me a private jet because I love to fly. I'm just trying to inspire my people, man. That's all I'm trying to do. Listen, you got to take the time out to go and do what you got to do. It is what it is, man. But you got to do what you got to do for yourself that you do for others. Because the others, they're good. They ain't at the job with you. They owners. And that's what this is all about. You got to get some ownership in your life. If you want your family to be good or build generational wealth, that's a whole nother topic, but it all falls in line. That generational wealth, we got to break the cycle so that way we can get some money too. A lot of people don't know that a lot of other folk, when children are born, and this is just a side note, they put companies in their children's name as soon as they're born. You know what that means? So when that child is 18, that child has been in business for 18 years. That means that credit is up there. You know, that's a little jewel for you, man. I'm trying to tell you. Other people do that. Other successful people do that. So listen, there's things you can do to start your own business, just in case you didn't know. I'm going to give you another little gem. You know you can start a business for $99. Get started. 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Just start. All you have to do is go online and go to any pretty much .gov or go to Google and say how to start a business or blah, blah, how to incorporate. It costs you $99 to start this business. And as simple as that. Go to .gov, whatever your city is, whether state, .gov, New York, .gov, Atlanta, Georgia, whatever, Miami, whatever. Go do that. It costs you $99. And you're on your way to success. The devil is a liar. You're supposed to own your business. You get what I'm saying? You're supposed to employ other people just like how you're employed. But you got to put the work in and do what you got to do for you, just like how you do for the corporations. Stop doing everything for a paycheck. You got a passion project? Start it. I'm not saying quit your job, but start it. And that's the key. You got to start. You got to take action, because a lot of y'all are not taking action, yo. You get what I'm saying? And I keep it hood. I keep it 100%. You already know where I'm from. East New York, Brooklyn. Look where we at, man. You know what I mean? We got the boats. We got the water. Everything is good. The energy is right. You get what I'm saying? So I'm just putting y'all on to what it is, man. Do for yourself what you would do for others. Those businesses, those corporations, don't give them all your time. Do your job so you can get your paycheck, but take that paycheck and start working on you. Period. It's your boy, Fran Lover. Listen, don't forget to follow me on all social media networks. You know what that is. YouTube, Periscope, Instagram, Facebook. You know what it is, man. It's your boy, Fran Lover. We here at Fran Lover Shows in Florida. Turn this way. Tell me who's your top five MCs. Look, we got the yacht bonus. Top five. Who's your top five MCs? You get what I'm saying?

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2: 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I'm about to exit quick. I don't know. But don't text me. 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
1: I'ma tell y'all niggas something, man. I done came from the bottom up, nigga. Still grinding, though. Still cashing out on these niggas. We done came a long way. Count money every day. But we still driving to the top. Rajan. Alizé.

0: You think it was the drugs that was keeping you alive? God kept you alive. You should have OD'd a long time ago. You got needles, bring them to the altar. You got pills, bring them to the altar. Some of y'all contemplating suicide. You got a firearm, bring it to the altar. No judgment. Nobody's going to jail in here. It's not on TV. There's no cameras. Tired of the church being a place where you're not allowed to get free because you're worried about what people think. No shame. There is therefore now no condemnation to those who are in Christ Jesus. If you're in here and you want to be free, the altar is a place of sacrifice. You can lay it down. No questions asked.
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2: Some

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And so if you want to be a musician, you just have to realize nobody's

0: Okay. I wish I got the first one. No. Okay.
1: Mama told me to fear God, but I fear myself too.
2: Yeah.
1: Don't know what I've been going through.
2: Sometimes some walls are closing.
1: They don't know what I've been going through.
3: Beats.
1: Mama told me to fear God.
2: I gotta keep pushing. I know. Just gotta keep going. It's not about me. Just gotta keep going.

One of the things I know the world did not or cannot give me is joy. I don't know what you're going through.

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I know you think you want to know the truth. You don't. You just believed in the thing. Saw you gleam to the light that it seemed like it beamed, and it did. But I refused to lay with impatience. I'd rather blossom in the shade, so I ain't trying to mumble up some words that'll muddy up God's work. Hence, face is worth saving. What save is worth facing. I'm maturing slowly, lowly. Hope the potter happy when he mold me. Low-key, Corey held us down like a goalie. He would catch the shade while I was the one in Oakley's. His posture, his placement, his pace, his patience. Hey, I ain't worried about no cadence. This man could've really left me vacant. I ain't turned my back, I just faced him.

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I wish I knew my worth and then exceeded it. I pray every gift he imparted bring light to the departed and then free all my people now. All that seeking him and want a piece of him, the body be the answer. If we knew that, we would keep us then. We the seasoning, the salt. MJ, Billie Jean, when we walk, they hit a lean. When we talk, what if no taste is in our mouth? Surely.

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I ain't got no real master plans. I just be praying to God. And from experience, it's so easy, so very easy to look up and be worshiping something that you didn't intend to. Hey, you don't need no valiant invitation. You ain't gotta lead with explanation. You ain't gotta concede to being weak, but if they ever cross your mind, then just send that text, my G, like, I've been out here swimming in the fray. And if it costs to cross the homies, then who pays? Cause how to save a life is on replay, and it might interrupt.

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And yes, okay, I'm blessed, but I'm also a mess and perplexed with anxieties of what could happen next. It's crazy. 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It's just the way we feel about something that hasn't happened, probably never will. We the greatest storytellers. 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

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Show me a

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When you're reminded continually that your life has no value, it's easy to believe that the odds are never in your favor. 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They are probable.

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0: His spirit protected him. But he lost his sight. And that's why his defense is broken.
1: Yeah.

0: sinister.
1: There's a misconception. See, we think we know it all and we gotta figure it out. Oh Lord, yeah, there's a misconception. You can see the elephant sitting all up in the

What's going on, everybody? It's your boy Tony D on the radio. That's right, now you know you're locked into the longest running independent recording artist show anywhere on radio, the New Artist Profile. And I'm excited to be able to bring you another power-packed show with some amazing music, guys. You already know what we're about to bring you. We're about to bring you that heat, that fire, all of that good stuff for the next 59 minutes. So go ahead and buckle your seatbelts, because we're going to start off with my man DJ Network, all the way from Atlanta, Georgia, with his brand new single, which is called Everybody Say Jesus. Why don't you go ahead and say Jesus right now? You know what I'm about to say next. Let's go.

0: Yo, yo, yo, wake up, wake up, wake up. It's your boy Reston Jackson, and you're listening to my main man, Tony D, on the New Artist Profile. Aight?
1: Aight. Ain't no half-stepping from Reston Jackson right here on the NAP Show.

0: I'm so glad that I am free in Jesus. That's Reston Jackson right there, all the way from the DFW with a double play, because we gave you Ain't No Half-Steppin' and I'm Free. And at the top of the broadcast, we gave you Atlanta's own DJ Network with Everybody Say Jesus. You're locked into the New Artist Profile. Guys, we're excited to be able to bring you the show one more again, giving you some great music that you might not have heard on any other broadcasting station. 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

Hi, everyone. Welcome back to the Independent Connection. It's me, Timlyn Atkins, that PR diva. And I am here, as always, to let you know exactly what those awesome independent artists are out here doing as they rep the kingdom with excellence. As you know, each week I am super excited to let you know who my featured artist of the week is. So, without further ado, my featured artist of the week is none other than gospel recording artist, Minister David A. Whitfield II and Whitfield Productions. He has a single out titled Calvary's Cross that touches your soul and reminds us of God's love for us and the sacrifice at the cross.

0: Independent Connection, we love Calvary's Cross. And Minister David A. Whitfield II, we see you out here repping the kingdom with excellence. If you have not downloaded this single, we highly recommend that you do so. It will truly bless your soul. Hey, artists, this week inside the industry comes from yours truly, That PR Diva. I have an Instagram update. Scheduling and insights are now available to all public accounts. 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If any of your accounts are still personal, make sure they are set to public so they unlock these tools. Insights tells you what is working and scheduling saves you time. Both are super important for a consistent content strategy. Remember, artists, staying in the know and on top of the industry and the social media platform changes is key to success with your career. Well, guys, my time is almost up, but as always, I love to highlight as many independent artists as I can. So, Mr. Talkbox, Christopher Rice, Prophecy, and Pastor James Peoples and Evidence. We see you. We see you out here ripping the kingdom with excellence. Continue to do all that you do. We have your back. And make sure that you're going and downloading the amazing music of these great artists. Before I go, let me leave you with my tip of the week. Declutter your mind, your heart, your home. Let go of the heaviness that is weighing you down. 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It's been me, Timlyn Atkins, that PR Diva. 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
1: How you doing, everybody? I'm Nina Taylor with this week's Gospel News. Karen Jones is an award-winning Grammy-nominated contemporary gospel singer, songwriter, rapper, vocal arranger, and producer based in Florida. His unapologetic, socially conscious take on gospel weaves sweeping instrumentation, traditional gospel, contemporary R&B melodies, hip-hop, and electronics behind his rich baritone voice. His charting sophomore long player, Love Jones, received a Grammy nomination and charted 2007's Kingdom Business, 2011's Dominaire, featured the Grammy-nominated single Window, 2014's Lust, Drugs, and Gospel, later outings such as 2016's I Am Justice and 2018's Ghost, took a hard look at the complexities of race relations in America. In 2020, Jones collaborated with the Christian country duo Zach and Rodney on the single Selma Swamp. He grew up in a musical family in Deerfield Beach. It's a coastal town in southeast Florida. As early as the age of 5, Jones joined a singing quartet his father formed, and by the age of 16, he was making beats for himself and other local singers. After high school, he moved his home base to Atlanta, where he attended Morehouse College. It was there that the singer joined the school's popular Glee Club, which afforded him a chance to tour extensively and sing for Oprah Winfrey, Stevie Wonder, Bobby Jones, and Ray Charles, among others. His breakthrough came with an appearance on the Grammy-nominated compilation Holy Hip Hop, Taking Gospel to the Streets. His subsequent release, Love Jones, in 2005, made its debut on Billboard's Top Gospel Albums chart, debuting at number 11. Gospel artist E.J. Fields from Shreveport, Louisiana. He's known for his chart-topping music. His rise to fame came with the single Mercy Endureth, which reached number one on the Billboard and media-based gospel airplay charts. He is recognized as the first male solo gospel artist from Shreveport, Louisiana, to reach number one on the national gospel charts. Although he sang in church as a youth and played piano and drums, he initially pursued a career in football before pivoting to music. His music is described as authentic, focused on faith, grace, and perseverance, with influences from various genres. Long before rock and roll took over the world, a gospel artist was already shaping its sound. Sister Rosetta Tharpe. In the 1930s and 40s, she electrified audiences with her guitar playing and bold gospel performances. At a time when it was rare for women, especially black women, to take center stage with an electric guitar, Tharpe broke every rule. She blended gospel lyrics with rhythmic, energetic style that would later influence legends like Elvis Presley, Chuck Berry, and Little Richard. But her heart never left gospel. Even while performing in nightclubs and concert halls, her message stayed rooted in faith. She showed the world that gospel music could be bold, innovative, and still anointed. Today, Rosetta Tharpe is finally getting her recognition as a trailblazer, not just in gospel, but in music history as a whole. Here's this week's top 10 gospel songs. Number 10, Ty Tribbett with Holy You. 9, Live, Breathe, Fight, Tamela Mann. 8, Tanya Nolan with Blessings. 7, Mercy Endureth from E.J. Fields. 6, Nia Allen, Lord, I Love You. 5, I Can Count on You, The Group Fire. 4, In the Room, James Fortune. 3, Jesus, I Do, featuring the Clark Sisters from Mariah Carey. 2, Nobody But Jesus, Josh Copeland. And our new number one song comes from Pastor Mike Jr. with Turn It Around.

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3: 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This is my man, Rick Dorn, all the way from California. Always dropping them jewels. And here's another one, brand new. It's called I'm Blessed.

0: man, I like to call Rick doing the gospel Stevie Wonder. I love that track. That's power. All right, guys, we're getting ready to give you this.
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0: Yes, sir. And this week's One to Watch comes from a great recording artist. His name is James Bishop Tubman. And he has a great single, which is entitled Not My Will, featuring the one and only Michelle Brooks Thompson. Put your ears on Not My Will, this week's One to Watch.
2: 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This is why we pray, not my will, but thy will be done. Hallelujah. Come on, Michelle.

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2: 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Keep it locked.
1: We got some fire to give you from my man KT Ellis. This one's called God Wills.

0: KT Ellis, God Will. Make sure you stream that one right now. I know you love to download and make it a part of your collection. All right, guys, you know what time it is? It's time for the new joint.
1: We play all the hits, but this one is new. It's the new joint of the week.
2: Yeah, we're about to get into this new record.
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0: We're about to give you something brand new from Charleston, South Carolina. That's right. You know, they are known for giving us great quartet music, and they did not disappoint from the Chuck this time, because we're going to give you the Asheville Heirs. Now, they're not newcomers to the broadcast. They've been on the show before with great music, and they have a brand new song that we're actually going to highlight for the very first time. So, ladies and gentlemen, put your ears on the Asheville Heirs with their single, Friend of Mine, right here on the New Artist Profile, this week's new joint.
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0: Yes, sir. That's the Asphalias right there. I love that song. This week's new joint, Friend of Mine. Make sure you go to your streaming platforms and download that joint right now. Hey, if you happen to be an independent, I almost got carried away. If you happen to be an independent recording artist and you want to get your music aired right here on the NAP show, this is how you do it, man. I like that song. That took me to church. Yes, sir. He's a friend of mine. All right, independent artists, here's how you submit your music.
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0: Nah, I'm not about to bust him, but every time you hear that drop, you know I'm about to give you some slamming Christian hip-hop. And I'm excited to give you this new one from Pastor Dre. It's entitled Burdens, for the very first time on the NAP show.

0: Yes, sir, it's time for us to get rid of all these burdens. That's right, I like that. Christian hip hop from Pastor Dre, man. Brand new music. I hope you enjoyed that one.
1: Yo, DJ, we want to get our praise on. Turn that track up.
0: Yeah, I'm going to turn it up and give you something from my man, Sam Henshaw, from maybe about 5 years ago. I used to love this track. It's entitled Church. That's right. It's time for us to get to church. Check out Sam Henshaw right here on the NAP Show.

0: Yes, sir. Wake up and get yourself to church. That's my man, Sam Henshaw, all the way from the UK. I love that track. Let's recap, guys. We gave you some great music inside of this episode of the NAP Show. We started off with DJ Network with Everybody Say Jesus. Reston Jackson gave you a double play with Ain't No Half-Steppin' and I'm Free. And then the Independent Connection featuring that PR diva Timlin Atkins highlighted recording artist David Whitfield. And then we got the Gospel News from Nina Taylor. Then another double play from my man Rick Dorn, I'm Blessed in Power. And this week's one to watch came from James Bishop Tubman featuring Michelle Brooks Thompson with their single called Not My Will. And then we gave you some great music from KT Ellis, God Will. And the new joint of the week came from the Ashbel Airs all the way from Charleston, South Carolina with Friend of Mine. And then that's the one I was singing. I got caught up on that one. And then we gave you some dope Christian hip hop from newcomer Pastor Dre with his single Burdens. And then you just heard Sam Henshaw with Church. Guys, we want to thank you for hanging out with us, man. We really do appreciate you supporting the New Artist Profile for so long and supporting this amazing station. Thank you to this station for allowing the NAP Show to grace your airwaves week in, week out, and in some markets every day. I'm telling you, we love bringing you the New Artist Profile because there are some great untapped talent that's not getting the exposure nationally that they deserve. You know what? 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All right. 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We're going to close with my man No Flesh all the way from Carrollton, Georgia. He says, where would I be without Jesus on my side? Until next time you hear my voice, I'm going to leave you with this last word.
1: This one to the wifey.
0: Chill.
1: To my daughter, to my son. This also goes out to all my peeps in my hometown.

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This is what y'all wanted, right? Introspective. Retrospective. What y'all been missing? J. Seth Major.

Yeah, this is Travis T, the Lazy MC of the Bench Warmers Click, and you were listening to Blaze One Radio. Yeah.

0: 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Yeah.
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1: Yeah. 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Hella 5.

This next song is a story about a young lady who had everything. 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

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It's time to blast off. Yep!

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1: Anytime you live in the 20th century and you walking around here singing "We Shall Overcome," the government has failed. 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

0: word, let us show brave. 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What though before us lies the open grave? 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
1: Hey yo, this the one and only top dog of the decade. Scratch that. Matter of fact, all time. It's Napoleon the Legend, aka Ferragamo, the Black Pharaoh with ammo. 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
1: I was telling them shit like, give me an hour, I'll be the fuck out of here, just wait. You know what I mean? Be like that sometimes from Broadway.
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Yeah, got a little bounce. 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

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Scratch that. Matter of fact, all time. It's Napoleon the Legend, aka Ferragamo, the Black Pharaoh with ammo. 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

Investing in yourself is one of the most profitable investments you'll ever make in your life. By investing in your personal and professional growth, like developing a skill, taking classes, find a mentor, or doing an internship. Plenty of people, plenty of college students, plenty of adults take internships at stuff that they want to learn, whatever their passion is or that they want to achieve in life. Like I said, taking a class. Don't forget YouTube University. That's free. It's not a real thing, but that's what I call it. YouTube University. Anything you want to learn how to do in this world, I don't care if you need to change a car battery. Go on YouTube. They'll tell you how to do it with what make and model of the car. Same old, same old. You want to learn a program? A lot of times, if you don't have the money to go to an actual class and pay for classes, go on the internet and do your research. That's developing your skills. So after you develop these skills, explore your creativity by using the skills that you've learned. You know what I'm saying? Put it to use. Whatever you learn, start doing it. By trial and error, however you got to do it, start. And finally, take care of yourself, you know, your mind, your body, and your soul, you know, whatever that entails, whether that's doing yoga, doing exercise, meditation, whatever's going to have you free and clear to focus on whatever it is that you need to get done. You know what I mean? And then we can skip to something financial. This second part of investing in yourself is talking about financial literacy. I never grew up with financial literacy. My parents always told me, go to school, get good grades, and get it, you know, work for 30 years, and then you get your Social Security or your pension. I think the days of that stuff is kind of over. I don't even know if the pension still exists or not, so you can't depend on that. You know what I mean? And I got a question for y'all, which is probably going to strike a nerve. Why is it every time at tax time, that's the time where most of us get the bulk of our money, we go out and buy TVs, new furniture, just a bunch of stuff that we don't need every year? And which makes no sense. Why don't you invest into one of your family members or a friend of yours that you know has a talent that can make you some money? Instead of us talking about, yo, I gotta pay these bills, blah, blah, blah. So you get a lump sum. Some of you might have kids that get earned income credit, stuff like that. And if you're getting $3,000, $4,000, $5,000, whatever the amount is on your income tax, I'm gonna take a certain amount of my income tax return and invest it into something. I say that because once upon a time, I had a situation where it was either I pay these big bills or all these bills or buy something for myself, which was a business. I said to myself, bills or this thing I need to buy, which was a store that me and my brother wound up purchasing. All right. Now, the bills are still going to be there. So what I did, you know, hey, it might be hood. I called all the companies I owed. And I said, hey, can I have an extension on this, on what I owed? Call the next company. Can I have an extension on that? Can I have an extension on this? And then I took the money that I was supposed to pay them, and I went and bought a bookstore. Me and my brother. And guess what? After I bought that bookstore, I invested into myself. And then I made money to pay those bills. So sometimes you gotta do things different, because if I'd have never did it that way, I'd have never had the store. Because a lot of us face the same problems. It's either you never have enough. It's either this or that. And if you pay that, you ain't gonna have nothing. Or you pay that, you ain't gonna have this. So in our case, I would say me and my brother, we got a store and we was happy and we did what we had to do. And we had customers and so on and so forth. And then we was able to pay our bills. So my whole point is saying, with your family and friends, people say don't get into business with your family, with your friends. That's an opinion. You know what I mean? All of us know somebody, a friend, family member, whatever, that's smart, that we say, you know what, if I had it, I would invest into that person. You can do that. Get a group of five friends, maybe your five best friends or your 10 best friends. And you each invest $1,000, whether it be $500 or $1,000, into something for you guys' future, whatever that is. Appoint somebody to be the treasurer, you know, that's going to oversee the money. You guys get an accountant together, get a lawyer together, you know, and start an investment group or something like that. Buy some property. Start a business. Start whatever it is that you want to start this coming income tax year, and do what I'm telling you to do. You don't have to, but I'm just saying it would be nice if you tried something different. You get what I'm saying? Because time after time after time after time, all you're doing is paying bills and saying, I'm broke, I'm broke, I'm broke, I don't have it, I don't have it. But when you get that money, everybody's balling. Everybody feel like, yo,
You eating at different places, you doing this, but when that income tax money is gone, it's back to square one. You a whole year waiting for that to come around again so you can do the same thing. Break that cycle. This year, we're going to do it. You see that? This year, we doing it. I don't care if it's two of us, three of us, whatever. A couple of us going to get some money together and invest into what we love to do and make some things happen so that way we're not in the same situation we was before. All right? That's all we have on the Fran Lover Show. Don't forget to follow me. But forget that. Don't forget to invest in yourself. You know what I'm saying? Like Uncle Sam, I'm talking to you. You know what I mean? Don't forget to invest in yourself on the serious side. Follow me on Instagram, Twitter, all social media. You know what it is.

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1: Woo! Black, black.
2: Yeah, yeah.
1: Listen, yeah. Woo! Yeah. Either four, yeah.
2: Brian.
1: Six. Oh, boy.

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You checking out the number one digital station. I said it, the number one digital station. Blaze One Radio. It's time to blast off. Yeah!

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What you heard, I ain't tapping. Always some corn from you, you ain't papping. 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You can never moonwalk in my Chuck Taylors. Brony, you this jabroni. I'm from the city where they ran up in Saconia. 31-0 shit thirsty, yuck. 2 for a mil, tryna work me. Settled at a mil, cause that million couldn't hurt me. It didn't hurt me, nah, it ain't hurt. Sent the why I did a backflip. And if I, it's a on a plane by myself, I ain't packed. Yeah, eating candy yams and some catfish. Yeah, that rich, what you heard, I'm that, and I'm that.

I'm proud of you, Mom. 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Like, you're just, there's no words right now how I feel. Do your thing. Just keep shining.

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Yeah.

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1: Fire, baby.

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Get on with it, I'm just chilling.

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It is important to me in my ministry that as much as I love on my grown-ups, my heart really is for young people. These are my babies, teenagers, middle school and high school. They're called the Fire. Will y'all welcome them?

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You don't know who's playing the hottest independent and unsigned music on the planet. 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

0: if that's what you wanted to begin with, baby, you could have told me. I mean, I wouldn't have been mad.
1: Hey yo, this the one and only top dog of the decade. Scratch that. Matter of fact, all time. It's Napoleon the Legend, aka Ferragamo, the Black Pharaoh with ammo. And you're listening to Blaze One Radio.

Yeah. Yeah. This one right here gonna be an uncomfortable conversation. But you know somebody gotta talk about it to bring it to the forefront. It's way too much that is going on. And a lot of people run from these conversations and belittle people that want to have these conversations. And I know some of you guys that are hearing this right now, some of y'all are feeling this way or have felt this way, and you've never spoken up because when you have, you've been told to know your place. They don't hear me though. Yeah.

0: 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You are now locked in with the young rap guy, Kelza Coaster, and you're listening to Blaze One Radio. Yeah.
1: What is you talking about?
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2: I remember in my younger years, I thought it was all about me. I thought it was me making things happen. I thought

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1: Yo, listen up real quick. Let me tell you something. For the Bible says in 2 Corinthians chapter 4, verse 17, that our light affliction, which is but for a moment, worketh for us a far more exceeding and eternal weight of glory. While we look not at the things which are seen, but at the things which are not seen. For the things which are seen are temporal, which means subject to change. But the things which are not seen are eternal. Today, you need to understand that what you can see with your natural eye means absolutely nothing, but what you feel and what you embrace on the inside of you is the Son of God, Jesus Christ himself. He made us just like him. He said in his word in Genesis 1 and verse 27 that let us make man in our image, after our own kind and after our likeness. That means we are spirit, we have a soul, and we live in the body. Therefore, we have a right to speak the word of God. We can speak homologio. Homologio means to say what God has said. Homo means same, and logio means same, or means word. So same word. God wants you today to speak the word of God so that you can receive the blessings of God, and that it will change your life forevermore.

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1: People trick, people trick, people trick, people, people trick, people trick, people trick, people.
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And we lost a lot of good people this past year. So take care of yourselves and each other. 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